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Thanks for tuning in. My name is Mason. I've got my girl just around the corner right after this song. 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

0: 13 hundredths, Pantex West 55 hundredths, 1 in 77 hundredths at Memphis, 1.05 at Panhandle, more than 3.5 inches recorded south of Esteline, while Texline collected 2 hundredths, 7 hundredths in the rain bucket at Canyon, 81 at Palo Duro Canyon, 88 hundredths at Pantex Lake, 51 at Clarendon, 75 at Lelia Lake, Dumas 12, Canadian 16, Borger 44, Lake Meredith 10 hundredths, Lake McClellan 41, and Amarillo 30. No injuries in that two-vehicle crash late last night near Hobart and 23rd in Pampa. Two vehicles involved. The accident investigated by Pampa police. Pampa firefighters responded. No hazmat event involved in that crash. The emergency responders were dispatched shortly after 11 p.m. Elsewhere, Highway 207 between Hotel and Juliet Road south of Claude reopened early last evening, that following a traffic crash that has killed 2 persons. The accident is being investigated by the Department of Public Safety. Additional information is expected. Pampa firefighters early this morning responded to a reported possible structure fire behind the shops at Cornerstone, 2545 Perryton Parkway, encountered an electrical meter box fire. It was quickly brought under control and extinguished. That incident was dispatched at 4:15 this morning. Pampa City Commissioners meeting Monday approved a resolution entering into an agreement with the Panhandle Regional Planning Commission that for application and grant administration for the Community Development Fund cycle. Director of Public Works, Gary Turley.
1: PRPC helps us a lot with filling out the applications and the grant applications. This will either be another water main replacement or possibly a sewer main replacement. But this is the first step to do the interlocal agreement with them. And then before November the 19th, we'll come back with another resolution to apply. So this is the agreement for them to help us, and then we'll have a resolution to apply. That time we'll figure out where we're going to go with this grant. And I think this one is, our match is 120 and their funding's 700.
0: Also approved were 2-year animal service agreements with several area cities: Clarendon, Groom, Howardwick, also Lee Fours, McLean, Memphis, Miami, and Skellytown. Pampa Animal Control Supervisor Neil Gardner.
2: Basically, the new contracts, we've raised the prices on what we charge for the housing, what I call the hotel fees, where they stay per night. For like a bite call they bring in, they require that we hold them for 10 days to watch them for rabies and stuff like that. And we were so under on the pricing. So what we did is we branched out Borger and a few others to see what their prices are, and that's where we set them. So on the new contracts, most of the contracts that we currently have, they are at the low standard. So it's just us trying to recover some of our costs is basically what this is for.
3: Will that actually cover our full cost on it, on all of their agreements?
2: The biggest thing that I honestly see was the euthanization cost was really low. Now that we got it up, I think that we're going to be able, because it really takes 2 of us, 2 employees, plus the cost of the drug. So I think at the cost that we're currently at, I think we cover that pretty good. I think that our overnight stays went from $10 to $30, I believe.
4: $35
2: is what it was. By the time our staff goes in there and 3 or 4 times a day checking on the animals, especially on the bite dogs, we're required by state law to go in and check them every hour on changes, looking for rabies and stuff. Even on our stray dogs that we get, there's costs in that that we hardly ever get reimbursed for. So I think the raise, the up that we did on everything, I think it's going to really help cover a lot more of our costs than where we were.
0: Gray County Commissioners scheduled to meet today at the courthouse in Pampa. Agenda topics for discussion and possible action include submission to Gray County for a new fiber optic installation in Gray County rights of way, a proposal to complete indexing deeds from 1933 to 1951 to be paid through records maintenance archive funds, discuss a stipend for a Gray County employee for increased duties at the Gray County Extension Office, tax bids for delinquent properties at 1037 Schneider and at 911 South Barnes in Pampa will be addressed. An alleged Denton murder suspect whose vehicle was tracked crossing the Texas Panhandle

0: Kendall, just south of Gray County, is still on the loose after abandoning his white 2013 Ford Escape in Albuquerque, New Mexico. Police obtained an arrest warrant for 49-year-old Richard Pastor Perez from Denton. That in connection with the alleged slaying of his estranged wife, 42-year-old Marjulian Duer Briceño Arrieta, who was reported as having gone missing September 28th. Police say the suspect vanished after he was seen exiting the Ford Escape on an Albuquerque hotel parking lot. When police ran the license plate number through the Flock camera system, they found his vehicle traveling through Wichita Falls at 9 o'clock the evening of September 28th in Donley County near Clarendon on U.S. Highway 287, then on I-40 west of Amarillo near the Texas-New Mexico line. Police believe the victim to be deceased based on evidence they have collected so far. Early voting in the upcoming November general election will begin Monday, October the 19th, at the Gray County Courthouse, Room 104. Gray County Elections Administrator Randa Height says voting hours will be 9 a.m. to 5 p.m. Monday, October 19th through Friday, October the 23rd. 7 a.m. to 7 p.m. Saturday, the 24th, noon to 6 Sunday, the 25th, and 7 a.m. to 7 p.m. Monday, October 26th through Friday, October the 30th. The Blackjack Challenge event will begin at 10 a.m. Saturday, October the 24th, Saturday, November the 21st, at the Outdoor Rifle Range at 8675 County Road 1, Pampa. Entry fee is $10 per rifle. Early volunteers who arrive at 9:30 to assist with setup will receive a discounted $5 entry fee for one rifle. Entry fees will be distributed among the top three finishers, with first place receiving 50% of the pot and the remaining funds split between second and third places. Additionally, the shooter with the highest combined point total for the 2026 season will win either a three-year club membership or $300 in cash. In the regional news roundup, the Texas Department of Transportation is inviting the public to review and provide feedback on an interactive web map as part of the ongoing development of the Amarillo District Bicycle Plan. Input will assist in shaping the plan's final recommendation, guide further bicycle improvements in the state system. The online engagement invites community members to review and provide feedback on recommended bikeway functions for state roadways. Proposed bicycle, tourism, trail refinements, and corridor priorities throughout the Amarillo District. Most participants will finish in about 10 to 15 minutes, depending on how much feedback they choose to share. Visit TxDOT.gov to participate. Several area blood drives on tap. October 19th, Shamrock Community Blood Drive, 3 to 6 p.m. at the Family Life Center at 401 North Main. Tuesday, October the 20th, Pampa M.K. Brown Auditorium, noon to 7 p.m. Wednesday, October 21st, Dalhart at Kuhn Memorial Hospital's Dining Room, 10 a.m. to 1 p.m. And Saturday, October the 21st, Fritch, 9 a.m. to noon at the Celebration Family Church at the Blood Mobile. On the Pampa Radio TxDOT Time Saver Travel Report, Interstate 40 today at Nelson, both directions reduced to two lanes for bridge maintenance. That work will be completed early next year. Traffic control measures are in place.
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8: Howdy, hey, howdy, ho, y'all. This is Dane Reeves telling you what's playing at your Cinema 4.
9: Put it there, pal. 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
8: Brad Pitt stars as James Belmont, a Special Forces veteran who, after a civilian plane crash, finds himself lost in the Alaskan woodland, miles from anything resembling civilization. Fortunately, he has Odin, his canine companion and fellow war vets, with him. If Brad Pitt and Odin are going to make it home, they'll need to rely on each other, just like they did overseas.
10: This region here is the heart of the beast. Most folks learn that the hard way.
8: Heart of the Beast. Survival depends on their bond.
11: Joe!
12: I'm Joe. I'm Risa.
11: Risa!
12: Do you want to be best friends?
13: Cool. Let's make it official.
12: Sorry, I can't do a blood oath.
13: I'm not a psycho.
11: Risa and Joe are two friends trapped in the mythical world of Nakali. That means Forgotten Island in Not American Ease. If they stay, they may forget everything, even each other.
14: Where are we?
15: The Forgotten Island is a dangerous place. The longer you're here, the more memories you'll forget.
14: We would forget everything, even each other?
11: That's what I said. With their good doggo Raw by their side, they just might make it in time.
14: We gotta find our way back home.
11: Don't forget to come see it.
16: Do you want to know something silly?
17: Yes.
16: Sometimes I think about when you and I were one person. Do you remember that?
17: So I was a baby in your tummy.
16: Do you remember where you were before that?
17: No.
16: You were in my heart. Can I go into your heart?
18: 8-year-old Bella has made a new friend. She looks like mommy. She talks like mommy. She even likes the stuff that mommy likes, like Bella. But she's not mommy. Mommy and Daddy don't like Bella's new friend, but why? She just wants to go into Bella's heart. Based on the book by Josh Malerman, Other Mommy. Because your mommy won't save you.
17: You don't have to be scared, Mommy. She's nice.
19: This is Verity.
20: Doctors don't think she'll ever walk or talk again.
8: Loan Ashley has been offered the job of a lifetime to finish the writing of the beloved book series by Verity Crawford, who was just fully paralyzed after an accident. Loan gets to work, but the discovery of another manuscript raises questions regarding Verity's psychological well-being and possible links to her publications.
21: This is my confession. My autobiography. A writer's words should be honest and bloody. And a little bit terrifying.
8: Based on the novel by Colleen Hoover, starring Anne Hathaway, Dakota Johnson, and Josh Hartnett. Verity.
18: was just supposed to be a simple drop-off.
6: Hello? There's an emergency here. I was wondering if I could use your phone?
18: Just yesterday, the world was still spinning, and the world still made sense.
19: Hey, baby, I'm really sorry that we got disconnected earlier. Some things have happened, and I can't get a hold of police.
18: No time, no ammo, no safe zones, no chance.
22: Everything that has happened in this town transpired in a matter of hours.
18: From the director of Weapons and Barbarian.
19: Where was it going again?
23: Raccoon City General.
19: Hey, no sweat.
18: Resident Evil. Evil is evolving.
24: Let's go to the movies.
18: Y'all have a good week, and I'll see y'all at the movies.
25: For the child of God, current events remind us that our world is involved in a spiritual battle that is greater than anything our generation has seen before. While this truth can stir up fear or anxiety, we can be encouraged when we remind ourselves that God is in control and nothing is happening without His permission. My name is Kyle Losfeldt, and as the pastor of Grace Baptist Church in Pampa, Texas, I would like to encourage every believer to look to God for the strength and encouragement that only He can give. I would also encourage you to exercise a level of boldness for the cause of Christ like you've never exercised before. I am convinced that if God's people will stand for the truths of God's Word, we can have a greater impact on this culture than we ever thought possible. As has been said before, the only thing necessary for the triumph of evil is for good men to do nothing. Therefore, be strong and of good courage. Be not afraid, neither be thou dismayed, for the Lord thy God is with thee.
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34: 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Thanks for tuning in. My name is Mason. We're back to music, back to the rock, back to Lenny Kravitz, Fly Away. Thank you, Mr. Mike Earle, for the news updates and the sponsor. Words from the sponsors, PSAs, updates, Offsides at 10 a.m. tomorrow. 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

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Shout out, Tara. Tara's out here terrorizing to the song Wind of Change by Scorpions. 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

0: And we're back, wrapping up the classics at 9 here on this Thursday morning. Thanks for tuning in to KRXZ 103.3. My name is Mason. We just heard some Zeppelin and Ramones before that. We're going to be wrapping up the hour with Steve Miller Band and Blue Oyster Cult. So stick around. Got regular scheduled programming coming up after that. And yeah, we're going to fly. Sky's the limit. We're going to fly like an eagle.
1: The Rock Authority.

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2: 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I'm Dathan. I'm here with John Goddard from West Texas Pest Control. 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
3: 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And the other big issue that we're having on just general pest control, this winter, a lot of rodents didn't die off from the weather. 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So that's a kind of a problem still.
2: How would they reach you?
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0: Howdy, y'all. I'm Dathan. I'm here with John Goddard from West Texas Pest Control. How you doing, John?
8: Doing really good. I'm glad to be here.
0: So, John, you would call yourself an exterminator?
8: Yeah, that's what I've been doing for quite a long time. I started out in the 80s, so I've been here a while. There's different categories of pest control, and one category would be termites. The materials that we have now are probably better than they've ever been. They are highly effective and safe. Whenever we use them, you don't even know we were there. There's a whole world of chemicals out there that are made in countries such as China and India, and they're cheaper, but I don't use those. Very good materials made in this country and in Europe, but I refuse to drop down into those other materials. That's something to think about. You know, you can contact us for anything.
0: How would they reach you?
8: WestTexasPestControl.com, and then phone number, it's 669-7775. My mobile number is very easy to remember, and you can text me. It's 806-595-1234. West Texas Pest Control.

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2: Showers moving east across the region last night and early this morning deposited another 3,700ths of an inch of rain in the Pampa Radio rain gauge, bringing the October total now to 2 60 hundredths, and the year-to-date Pampa amount now 12 16 hundredths of an inch. Across the Texas Panhandle, McLean picked up 1 22 hundredths of an inch, Dozier 3.5 inches, Pantex East 1 13 hundredths, Pantex West 55 hundredths, 1 77 hundredths at Memphis, 1.05 at Panhandle, more than 3.5 inches recorded south of Esteline, while Texline collected 2 hundredths, 7 hundredths in the rain bucket at Canyon, 81 at Palo Duro Canyon, 88 hundredths at Pantex Lake, 51 at Clarendon, 75 at Lelia Lake, Dumas 12, Canadian 16, Borger 44, Lake Meredith 10 hundredths, Lake McClellan 41, and Amarillo 30. No injuries in that two-vehicle crash late last night near Hobart and 23rd in Pampa. Two vehicles involved. The accident investigated by Pampa police. Pampa firefighters responded. No hazmat event involved in that crash. The emergency responders were dispatched shortly after 11 p.m. Elsewhere, Highway 207 between Hotel and Juliet Road south of Claude reopened early last evening, that following a traffic crash that has killed 2 persons. The accident is being investigated by the Department of Public Safety. Additional information is expected. Pampa firefighters early this morning responded to a reported possible structure fire behind the shops at Cornerstone, 2545 Perryton Parkway, encountered an electrical meter box fire. It was quickly brought under control and extinguished. That incident was dispatched at 4:15 this morning. Pampa City Commissioners meeting Monday approved a resolution entering into an agreement with the Panhandle Regional Planning Commission that for application and grant administration for the Community Development Fund cycle. Director of Public Works, Gary Turley.
3: CRPC helps us a lot with filling out the application and the grant applications. This will either be another water main replacement or possibly a sewer main replacement. But this is the first step to do the interlocal agreement with them. And then before November the 19th, we'll come back with another resolution to apply. So this is the agreement to, for them to help us, and then we'll have a resolution to apply. That time we'll figure out where we're going to go with this grant. And I think this one, where we're going to go with this grant. And I think this one is, our match is 120 and their funding's 700 and

0: their prices are, and that's where we set them. So on the new contracts, most of the contracts that we currently have, they are at the low standard. So it's just us trying to recover some of our costs is basically what this is for.
1: Will that actually cover our full cost on it, on all of their agreements?
0: The biggest thing that I honestly see was the euthanization cost was really low. Now that we got it up, I think that we're going to be able, because it really takes two of us, two employees, plus the cost of the drug. So I think at the cost that we're currently at, I think we cover that pretty good. I think that our overnight stays went from $10 to $30, I believe.
2: $35
0: is what it was. By the time our staff goes in there and three or four times a day checking on the animals, especially on the bite dogs, we're required by state law to go in and check them every hour on changes, looking for rabies and stuff. Even on our stray dogs that we get, there's costs in that that we hardly ever get reimbursed for. So I think the raise, the up that we did on everything, I think it's going to really help cover a lot more of our costs than where we were.
3: Gray County Commissioners scheduled to meet today at the courthouse in Pampa. Agenda topics for discussion and possible action include submission to Gray County for a new fiber optic installation in Gray County rights of way, a proposal to complete indexing deeds from 1933 to 1951 to be paid through records maintenance archive funds, discuss a stipend for a Gray County employee for increased duties at the Gray County Extension Office, tax bids for delinquent properties at 1037 Schneider and at 911 South Barnes in Pampa will be addressed. An alleged Denton murder suspect whose vehicle was tracked crossing the Texas Panhandle just south of Gray County is still on the loose after abandoning his white 2013 Ford Escape in Albuquerque, New Mexico. Police obtained an arrest warrant for 49-year-old Richard Pastor Perez from Denton. That in connection with the alleged slaying of his estranged wife, 42-year-old Marjulian Duer Bricenio Arrieta, who was reported as having gone missing September 28th. Police say the suspect vanished after he was seen exiting the Ford Escape on an Albuquerque hotel parking lot. When police ran the license plate number through the flock camera system, they found his vehicle traveling through Wichita Falls at 9 o'clock the evening of September 28th in Donnelly County near Clarendon on U.S. Highway 287, then on I-40 west of Amarillo near the Texas-New Mexico line. Police believe the victim to be deceased based on evidence they have collected so far. Early voting in the upcoming November general election will begin Monday, October the 19th, at the Gray County Courthouse, Room 104. Gray County Elections Administrator Randa Height says voting hours will be 9 a.m. to 5 p.m. Monday, October 19th through Friday, October the 23rd. 7 a.m. to 7 p.m. Saturday, the 24th, noon to 6 Sunday, the 25th, and 7 a.m. to 7 p.m. Monday, October 26th through Friday, October the 30th. The Blackjack Challenge event will begin at 10 a.m. Saturday, October the 24th, Saturday, November the 21st, at the Outdoor Rifle Range at 8675 County Road 1, Pampa. Entry fee is $10 per rifle. Early volunteers who arrive at 9:30 to assist with setup will receive a discounted $5 entry fee for one rifle. Entry fees will be distributed among the top three finishers, with first place receiving 50% of the pot and the remaining funds split between second and third places. Additionally, the shooter with the highest combined point total for the 2026 season will win either a three-year club membership or $300 in cash. In the regional news roundup, the Texas Department of Transportation is inviting the public to review and provide feedback on an interactive web map as part of the ongoing development of the Amarillo District Bicycle Plan. Input will assist in shaping the plan's final recommendation, guide further bicycle improvements in the state system. The online engagement invites community members to review and provide feedback on recommended bikeway functions for state roadways. Proposed bicycle, tourism, trail refinements, and corridor priorities throughout the Amarillo District. Most participants will finish in about 10 to 15 minutes, depending on how much feedback they choose to share. Visit TxDOT.gov

0: to participate. 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Brown Auditorium, noon to 7 p.m. Wednesday, October 21st, Dalhart at Kuhn Memorial Hospital's dining room, 10 a.m. to 1 p.m. And Saturday, October the 21st, Fritch, 9 a.m. to noon at the Celebration Family Church at the Blood Mobile. On the Pampa Radio TxDOT Time Saver Travel Report, Interstate 40 today at Nelson, both directions reduced to two lanes for bridge maintenance. That work will be completed early next year. Traffic control measures are in place.
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7: Howdy, hey, howdy, ho, y'all. 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
8: Put it there, pal. Damn, you're handsome.
7: Brad Pitt stars as James Belmont, a special forces veteran who, after a civilian plane crash, finds himself lost in the Alaskan woodland, miles from anything resembling civilization. Fortunately, he has Odin, his canine companion and fellow war vets, with him. If Brad Pitt and Odin are going to make it home, they'll need to rely on each other, just like they did overseas.
9: This region here is the heart of the beast. Most folks learn that the hard way.
7: Heart of the Beast. Survival depends on their bond.
10: Joe!
11: I'm Joe. I'm Risa.
10: Risa!
11: Do you want to be best friends?
12: Cool. Let's make it official.
11: Sorry, I can't do a blood oath.
12: I'm not a psycho.
7: Risa and Joe are two friends trapped in the mythical world of Nakali. That means Forgotten Island in Not American Ease. If they stay, they may forget everything, even each other.
13: Where are we?
14: The Forgotten Island is a dangerous place. The longer you're here, the more memories you'll forget.
13: We would forget everything, even each other?
7: That's what I said. With their good doggo Ra by their side, they just might make it in time.
13: We gotta find our way back home.
7: Don't forget to come see it.
15: Do
5: Do you want to know something silly?
15: Yes.
5: Sometimes I think about when you and I were one person. Do you remember that?
15: So I was a baby in your tummy.
5: Do you remember where you were before that?
15: No.
5: You were in my heart. Can I go into your heart?
16: 8-year-old Bella has made a new friend. She looks like mommy. She talks like mommy. She even likes the stuff that mommy likes, like Bella. But she's not mommy. Mommy and Daddy don't like Bella's new friend, but why? She just wants to go into Bella's heart. Based on the book by Josh Mallerman, Other Mommy, because your mommy won't save you.
15: You don't have to be scared, Mommy. She's nice.
17: This is Verity.
18: Doctors don't think she'll ever walk or talk again.
19: Loan Ashley has been offered the job of a lifetime to finish the writing of the beloved book series by Verity Crawford, who was just fully paralyzed after an accident. Loan gets to work, but the discovery of another manuscript raises questions regarding Verity's psychological well-being and possible links to her publications.
20: This is my confession. My autobiography. A writer's words should be honest and bloody. And a little bit terrifying.
19: Based on the novel by Colleen Hoover, starring Anne Hathaway, Dakota Johnson, and Josh Hartnett. Verity.
21: Let's go to the movies.
16: Y'all have a good week, and I'll see y'all at the movies.
22: For the child of God, current events remind us that our world is involved in a spiritual battle that is greater than anything our generation has seen before. While this truth can stir up fear or anxiety, we can be encouraged when we remind ourselves that God is in control and nothing is happening without His permission. My name is Kyle Losfeldt, and as the pastor of Grace Baptist Church in Pampa, Texas, I would like to encourage every believer to look to God for the strength and encouragement that only He can give. I would also encourage you to exercise a level of boldness for the cause of Christ like you've never exercised before. I am convinced that if God's people will stand for the truths of God's Word, we can have a greater impact on this culture than we ever thought possible. As has been said before, the only thing necessary for the triumph of evil is for good men to do nothing. Therefore, be strong and of good courage. Be not afraid, neither be thou dismayed, for the Lord thy God is with thee.
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hot pursuit and fiery auto crashes. Some will die in hot pursuit while sifting through my ashes. Some will fall in love with life and drink it from a fountain that is pouring like an avalanche coming down the mountain.

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Justice is your mother. It is 2:33 on Monday afternoon. I was just calling to see how you were doing. You sounded really uptight last night. It made me a little nervous. It made me nervous, but it sounded like you were nervous, too. 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You know I love you, and I'm concerned. Take care, honey. I know you're under a lot of pressure.

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0: The Rock Authority. My name is Aaron. That's Goodbye June. We are hanging out here in Pampa, Texas. And you know, the weather outside is it's quite nice. 63 degrees with a light rain right now. Definitely not complaining about that. You know, and it is possibly getting down to the colder weathers tonight. So we definitely want to make sure that you are prepared. So anyway, thank you for tuning in. You know, I'm looking at the forecast here. I would suggest you go look on your stuff at a safe location or keep up with it. But as of right now, it is looking like, you know, there it is. It could get cold tonight. And it says 32 is the low. So just be prepared for that. It is windy. Humidity is 64%. You know, but anyway. That's all I got, really, for the mostly accurate weather report. We are just out here trying to keep people as best informed as possible. But you need to double, you know, keep an update on your side and just be prepared for things. So if you got some pipes, maybe not a bad idea. You're worried about them freezing. Maybe not a bad idea to put a heater in there tonight. I don't know. Check your stuff like that. I mean, that's a just be prepared if that is the case. But, you know, the weather is the weather here in the Panhandle. It's been rather warm. So hopefully everything's good. Anyway, Chevelle, Hats Off the Bull, coming up next right here on Carrick Z 103.3, the Rock Authority of the Texas Panhandle.
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0: My name is Aaron. We got Allie Nichols coming up next right here. It is Thursday, October 15th. I'm having a good day today. I'm being thankful for what we have. So thank you guys for tuning in and continuously choosing to listen to us and listen to the radio. The numbers, like I said, it goes up every month. 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So I truly, truly appreciate appreciate you guys for tuning in. Allie Nichols coming up next right here, Fall Into on KRXZ 103.3 and The Rock Authority of the Texas Panhandle.

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0: My name is Aaron. That was Basement. That song, it went viral on TikTok again. So it's an older song, but then it blew up again. So it's one of those viral talk songs. I hope everybody's having a good day. So anyway, 3 Days Grace coming up next right here on KRXZ 103.3. I don't know if you keep up with them very much, but 3 Days Grace has been, they've been blowing up. So they released a new album. Anyway, they released a new album with the old singer, Adam, and, he came back and they combined singers with the new singer. So, it's been just a cool growth for them. You know, I don't know. They've gotten bigger since doing that. So, you know, when they split, they kind of fell off for a little while. When it came to, you know, the first shows, then they had to rebuild. But now that like they've been able to rebring both of those fan bases, the old fan base plus the new, because they definitely built a new crowd. This old stuff is now back in there too with Adam, and it's really launched their career for a second time. So I'm not saying they necessarily disappeared, but it they still played shows, but it helped them grow. So 3 Days Grace coming up next right here on KRXZ 103.3. They are still better than ever. So thanks for tuning in. We'll be back.

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6: For the child of God, current events remind us that our world is involved in a spiritual battle that is greater than anything our generation has seen before. While this truth can stir up fear or anxiety, we can be encouraged when we remind ourselves that God is in control and nothing is happening without His permission. My name is Kyle Osfeldt, and as the pastor of Grace Baptist Church in Pampa, Texas, I would like to encourage every believer to look to God for the strength and encouragement that only He can give. I would also encourage you to exercise a level of boldness for the cause of Christ like you've never exercised before. I am convinced that if God's people will stand for the truths of God's Word, we can have a greater impact on this culture than we ever thought possible. As has been said before, the only thing necessary for the triumph of evil is for good men to do nothing. Therefore, be strong and of good courage. Be not afraid, neither be thou dismayed, for the Lord thy God is with thee.
7: Howdy, hey, howdy, ho, y'all. This is Dan Lurie telling you what's playing at your Cinema 4.
8: Put it there, pal. Damn, you're handsome.
7: Brad Pitt stars as James Belmont, a special forces veteran who, after a civilian plane crash, finds himself lost in the Alaskan woodland, miles from anything resembling civilization. Fortunately, he has Odin, his canine companion and fellow war vet, with him. If Brad Pitt and Odin are going to make it home, they'll need to rely on each other, just like they did overseas.
9: This region here is the heart of the beast. 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
7: Heart of the beast. 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
10: Joe!
11: I'm Joe. I'm Risa.
10: Risa!
11: Do you want to be best friends?
12: Cool. 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
11: Sorry, I can't do a blood oath.
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7: Risa and Joe are two friends trapped in the mythical world of Nakali. That means Forgotten Island in not American ease. If they stay, they may forget everything, even each other.
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14: 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The longer you're here, the more...

0: She's not mommy. Mommy and Daddy don't like Bella's new friend, but why? She just wants to go into Bella's heart. Based on the book by Josh Mallerman, Other Mommy, because your mommy won't save you.
1: 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She's nice.
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4: Loan Ashley has been offered the job of a lifetime to finish the writing of the beloved book series by Verity Crawford, who was just fully paralyzed after an accident. Loan gets to work, but the discovery of another manuscript raises questions regarding Verity's psychological well-being and possible links to her publications.
5: This is my confession. My autobiography. A writer's words should be honest and bloody.
4: 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Verity.
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0: Hey there, y'all. I'm Dathan, and this is What's Cooking in Pampa.
8: That's good.
0: In 1889, a patriotic Raffaele Espiato delivered a pizza with red tomatoes, white mozzarella, and green basil leaves. He called it the Margherita Pizza, named after Queen Margherita of Savoy. Over 120 years later, people around the world order and enjoy this historical dish. And thus today, we will be looking at the Margherita Pizza from Pampa's own 1930 Pizzeria. The 1930 bakes their bread to be fluffy but crispy. The basil is whole and not crushed. The tomato sliced and not diced or marinated. And to top it all off, it's baked in olive oil to give it a fresh kick. Truly, the 1930s rendition of the Margherita Pizza manages to both respect the history of the dish while still tasting uniquely Pampa. So if you're in the mood for pizza and you've had an inkling of curiosity about what the world was like and what it meant to live in those days, the 1930s Margherita Pizza would be a good place to start. You might even find yourself eating it again tomorrow. And tomorrow, and tomorrow. That's all I've got to say. Tune in next week to hear what's cooking in Pampa.
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1: 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My name is Aaron, and it is time for some Smashing Pumpkins. It's the 90s at 5. Let's rock. 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
2: 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It's the new rock hour. It's my favorite hour of the day. I hope you like these songs coming up. Thanks for tuning in.

KRXZ 103.3, that was Star Set. And up next, we got one of the biggest rock bands in the world from right down the road in Abilene-ish, Texas. Dexter and the Moon Rocks coming up next.

0: 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My name is Aaron, and next Tuesday, October 20th, there's a show at the Cinema 4 Pampa. Stealing Handshake, Sludge Mother, We Are Man, A Special Case, starts at 7, over by 9:30. 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

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It's a great song. I found them a few years ago just on a rotation. So Stealing Handshakes is coming up next. They are playing at the Cinema 4 Movie Theater next Tuesday for the KRXZ 103.3 Halloween Havoc Showcase. I don't know, whatever you want to call it. It is a concert for the Halloween times, and it's at Cinema 4 Movie Theater, and it's not any more expensive than a movie, and it's over by the time a movie would be over. So it's like just going to the movie, but you're seeing live music instead of a movie. Pretty crazy, huh? There's going to be concessions, popcorn, sodas. There's actually some burgers even being cooked by Hoover Volunteer Fire Department. The burgers proceeds go to the Hoover Volunteer Fire Department, and then the rest is to rock. So we really hope the rest is a rock. You know, really, we want you guys to come rock with us. Okay, like for real. It's a Tuesday night. It seems to be one of the like least busy nights of the week. I feel like every night of the week is busy except for Sunday and for most people. So for some reason, Tuesday has a little less going on than others. So I hope to see you guys there Tuesday night at the Cinema 4 Movie Theater. There's going to be a rock show with Stealing Handshakes, Sludge Mother, We Are Man, and a special case. So Stealing Handshakes coming up next. Thanks for hanging out.

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